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4: Fox News, I'm Angelo Bavaro. President Trump is planning a pivot away from military action in Iran, according to a new Axios report.
5: Instead, the administration is going to increase economic pressure. The president says that they are semi-negotiating. It comes as Iran issued new demands, which include wanting the U.S. to lift its naval blockade, pay for Iran war damages, and unfreeze Iranian assets.
4: Fox's Alex Hogan. About a dozen locations were hit Saturday night in a Russian attack in Ukraine, killing two people.
6: Several more people were injured in Ukraine's Black Sea port of Odessa after waves of missiles and drones rained down there. For months, President Vladimir Zelensky has pleaded with other countries, especially the U.S., to send Ukraine more Patriot systems that help shoot down ballistic missiles, but they've become scarcer by the Iran war.
4: Fox's Stephanie Bennett. Ukrainian drones killed five people in Russia. 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
3: News. I'm Carmen Roberts. Iran insists it won't reopen the Strait of Hormuz until the U.S. meets its list of demands.
4: Iran's Supreme National Security Council issued a fresh statement over the weekend calling on the United States to permanently end the war in the region and compensate Iran for damages before the strait would reopen.
3: Fox's Trey Yingst in Tel Aviv. The fight over the Democratic Party's future shifts to Wisconsin as a primary happens Tuesday. Fox's Madeline Rivera has more on the governor's race.
5: Socialist candidate Francesca Hong says she's been trying to focus on the issues in the last few days before the primary. She's been forced to respond to a lot of previous social media posts, though, some of which she's walked back, like wanting to cancel Thanksgiving.
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4: News on Angelo Bavaro. New polling says Americans do not approve of the war with Iran.
5: 75% of Americans say the conflict with Iran has not been worth the cost. That's according to a Marquette Law School poll. There's also new economic pressure on the administration after the latest jobs report released this week. July's numbers show 23,000 jobs were cut.
4: Fox's Alex Hogan. President Trump tells Axios instead of increasing military pressure on Iran, the administration will move to increase economic pressure. As uncertainty persists, gas prices continue to rise, but relief could be coming.
6: Prices are about to fall because oil prices are way down, and so are the prices that retailers pay for their fuel. They're going to share those price cuts with us.
4: That is U.S. industry analyst Trilby Lundberg of the Lundberg Survey. 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
3: News, I'm Ted Linder. Iran continues to insist the Strait of Hormuz will not reopen until the U.S. meets its list of demands.
4: Iran's Supreme National Security Council issued a fresh statement over the weekend calling on the United States to permanently end the war in the region and compensate Iran for damages before the Strait would reopen.
3: Fox's Trey Yinks. Meantime, the Wisconsin gubernatorial primaries are Tuesday. Republican candidate Congressman Tom Tiffany on Fox says he'll lay out a plan Monday to reduce the cost of building homes.
5: Here's how we're going to reduce costs for you so that you have more money in your pocket. Plus, we're going to bring you better jobs to Wisconsin by not raising taxes, reducing taxes, and reducing the red tape here in Wisconsin.
3: Democratic frontrunner, State Assemblywoman Francesca Hong supports subsidizing construction of affordable housing units. 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
3: Fox News, I'm Sue Guzman. President Trump pivoting away from military action in Iran, according to a new Axios report.
4: Instead, the administration is going to increase economic pressure. The president says that they are semi-negotiating. It comes as Iran issued new demands, which include wanting the U.S. to lift its naval blockade, pay for Iran war damages, and unfreeze Iranian assets.
3: Fox's Alex Hogan. South Carolina Senator Tim Scott telling Fox he supports Lindsey Graham's sister, Senator Darlene Graham, in Tuesday's Senate primary.
5: I've seen some of the attack ads as well, which I think are kind of, you know, just crazy. If you are actually supporting blind folks in your job, I would not conflate that with DEI personally. I just think that's just terrible.
3: The GOP primary winner will face Democrat Annie Andrews in November. 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
5: Fox News, I'm Ted Linder. Iran continues to insist the Strait of Hormuz will not reopen until the U.S. meets its list of demands.
6: Iran's Supreme National Security Council issued a fresh statement over the weekend calling on the United States to permanently end the war in the region and compensate Iran for damages before the Strait would reopen.
5: That's Fox's Trey Yingst. As uncertainty persists, gas prices continue to rise, but relief could be coming.
7: Prices are about to fall because oil prices are way down, and so are the prices that retailers pay for their fuel. They're going to share those price cuts with us.
5: That's U.S. industry analyst Trilby Lumberg of the Lumberg Survey. And no winner in Saturday night's Powerball drawing, so Monday night's jackpot now up to at least $905 million. If you go for a one-time payout, you're looking at about $391 million. Good luck. 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
4: Fox News, I'm Sue Guzman. Iran continuing to insist that the Strait of Hormuz won't reopen until the U.S. meets its list of demands.
5: Iran's Supreme National Security Council issued a fresh statement over the weekend calling on the United States to permanently end the war in the region and compensate Iran for damages before the Strait would reopen.
4: Fox's Trey Yangst. Israel, meantime, is rejecting President Trump's plan for Gaza, saying it won't withdraw forces in the Palestinian territory until Hamas disarms. Gas prices are up over the past couple of weeks. Trilby Lundberg with the Lundberg Survey telling us
6: there's been another rise at the gas pump. Prices are up about 8 cents in the past 2 weeks, and the new price is $4.18.
4: Don Nelson, the second winningest NBA coach who won 5 titles as a Celtics player, has died. He was 86. 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
4: Fox News, I'm Sue Guzman. Iran continuing to insist that the Strait of Hormuz won't reopen until the U.S. meets its list of demands.
5: Iran's Supreme National Security Council issued a fresh statement over the weekend calling on the United States to permanently end the war in the region and compensate Iran for damages before the Strait would reopen.
4: Fox's Trey Yang's Israel meantime is rejecting President Trump's plan for Gaza, saying it won't withdraw forces in the Palestinian territory until Hamas disarms. Gas prices are up over the past couple of weeks. Trilby Lundberg with the Lundberg Survey telling us
6: there's been another rise at the gas pump. Prices are up about 8 cents in the past 2 weeks, and the new price is $4.18.
4: Don Nelson, the second winningest NBA coach who won 5 titles as a Celtics player, has died. He was 86. America's listening to Fox News.

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3: Fox News, I'm Ted Lindner. Iran continues to insist the Strait of Hormuz will not reopen until the U.S. meets its list of demands.
4: Iran's Supreme National Security Council issued a fresh statement over the weekend calling on the United States to permanently end the war in the region and compensate Iran for damages before the Strait would reopen.
3: That's Fox's Trey Yingst in Tel Aviv. No winner in Saturday night's Powerball drawing means that tonight's jackpot is at least $905 million. If you go for a one-time payout, you're looking at about $391 million. The prize ranks as the eighth largest jackpot in Powerball history. And Louisiana health officials warning beachgoers about a surge in infections from flesh-eating bacteria in coastal waters. 9 cases have been reported this year, 5 of them fatal. Vibrio bacteria thrive in seawater and in the brackish mix of fresh and salt water found in estuaries and lagoons. 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
1: U.S. 98.3, number one for new country and 52-minute music hours. We're back to it on a Monday. It's Mike Brooks and Company. Monday, it's August 10th. Hope you had a great weekend. Your weather forecast for northern North Carolina, Southside Virginia, mostly sunny. Chance of maybe an isolated shower or storm. High today, low to mid-90s. Clear tonight, low in the low 70s. 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Josh Ross, Sam Hunt, and Hardy on the way. 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
5: I knew I'd see her around. I'd be at some party. 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I'd act

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She was

0: U.S. 98.3, number one for new country. Welcome back to Monday. It's Mike Brooks and Company. Monday, it's August 10th. Hope you had a great weekend. Back to school for some today. Right now, we've got sunshine, 70. Henderson, Oxford, South Boston, 70 Southfield, 70 in Clarksville. Hey, good morning to you, Big Island D.
1: Thank you, Mike, and good Monday morning as we start a new work week. Here's a look at your U.S. 98.3 traffic. Already some moderate traffic of traveling NC-50 between downtown Creedmoor and Raleigh. Watch for light traffic starting along U.S. 1 Highway, making that morning commute from Alberta and South Hill over the state line through Wise, Norlina, Middleburg into Henderson to Franklinton. U.S. 58 having no problems between Boynton, Clarksville, Buffalo Junction into South Boston. Open steady lines of traffic, I-85 from Henderson, Oxford into Durham. Also give yourself extra drive time this morning as several schools have started the 2026 school year. Watch for school buses and drive with caution in and around bus stops and school zones. I'm Big Allen D with the U.S. 98.3 traffic, first, fast, and accurate.
2: Fox News, I'm Sue Guzman. President Trump pivoting away from military action in Iran, according to a new Axios report.
3: Instead, the administration is going to increase economic pressure. The president says that they are semi-negotiating. It comes as Iran issued new demands, which include wanting the U.S. to lift its naval blockade, pay for Iran war damages, and unfreeze Iranian assets.
2: South Carolina Senator Tim Scott telling Fox he supports Lindsey Graham's sister, Senator Darlene Graham, in Tuesday's GOP Senate primary race.
4: I've seen some of the attack ads as well, which I think are kind of, you know, just crazy. If you are actually supporting blind folks in your job, I would not conflate that with DEI personally. I just think that's just terrible.
2: The primary winner will face Democrat Annie Andrews in November. 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
7: This is WREL meteorologist Chris Michaels with the forecast for your Monday. Starting out very warm and humid once again. Today, it's a mix of clouds and sunshine and high temperatures making it into the lower 90s. Can't rule out a few isolated showers and thunderstorms today. A better chance arriving tomorrow evening. Overnight lows in the mid-70s under a partly cloudy sky. Listen here every hour for WREL forecasts. And when severe weather breaks out, we break in.
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0: U.S. 98.3, number one for New Country. Welcome back to Monday. It's 6:42. Mike Brooks and Company, Monday. It's August 10th. We hope you had a great weekend. Hey, be careful. Some school buses back on the roads this morning as some area schools begin their 2026 season. Your weather forecast for Northern North Carolina on this Monday. For Northern North Carolina and Southside Virginia, partly cloudy today and tonight. Chance of maybe a shower, maybe a storm. High today, low to mid-90s, low tonight in the low 70s. 70. Sunshine right now. Henderson, Oxford, South Boston, South Hill. We've got 70 right now in Clarksville. Your car lake level this morning, 293.8. Today, by the way, is National Lazy Day. We have 25 days until we kick off Labor Day weekend. Powerball jackpot, the eighth largest in Powerball history coming up tonight. $905 million. Good luck to you. Watching TV tonight, you've got Dancing with the Stars, American Ninja Warrior, the 1% Club, and the Quiz. And NASCAR from yesterday, the Cup Series, they were at Iowa Motor Speedway. Ty Gibbs the winner. The Cup Series will head to Richmond coming up this Saturday at 7 p.m. Up next on a Back to It Monday, Dan and Shay, Florida Georgia Line, and Tim McGraw. It's 6:43.
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4: News. I'm Sue Guzman. President Trump pivoting away from military action in Iran, according to a new Axios report.
5: Instead, the administration is going to increase economic pressure. The president says that they are semi-negotiating. It comes as Iran issued new demands, which include wanting the U.S. to lift its naval blockade, pay for Iran war damages, and unfreeze Iranian assets.
4: Fox's Alex Hogan reporting Israel rejecting the Board of Peace's proposal for peace in Gaza, saying it won't pull out its troops until Hamas is disarmed. U.S. Ambassador to the U.N., Mike Walson, says Israel should not be concerned.
6: These are some details, gotcha. Are important details, but at the end of the day, we are going to disarm Hamas. It's an ISIS-like terrorist organization, and we will have a new Gaza.
4: Walson on Fox's One Nation with Brian Kilmeade. 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
7: The U.S. 98.3 traffic at this time showing steady to moderate lines of traffic along I-85 and building in spots between Henderson, Oxford, Butner, Creedmoor, and Durham. Watch for building traffic southbound lanes along U.S. 501 between Roxburgh and Durham. Heavy traffic, minor slowdowns in place, U.S. 1 Capitol Boulevard between Youngsville, Wake Forest, and Raleigh. Steady traffic, U.S. 15 between Clarksville, Oxford, and Creedmoor. Do give yourself extra drive time this morning as several schools have started the 2026 school year. Watch for school buses and drive with caution in and around bus stops and school zones. I'm Big Alan D with the U.S. 98.3 traffic for fast and accurate.
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11: This is WREL meteorologist Chris Michaels with the forecast for your Monday. Starting out very warm and humid once again. Today, it's a mix of clouds and sunshine and high temperatures making it into the lower 90s. Can't rule out a few isolated showers and thunderstorms today. A better chance arriving tomorrow evening. Overnight lows in the mid-70s under a partly cloudy sky. Listen here every hour for WREL forecasts. And when severe weather breaks out, we break in.
10: Right now, a mix of sun and clouds, 70, Henderson, Oxford, South Boston, South Hill, 70 right now in Clarksville. It's 7:04.

0: 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We're back to it on a Monday. 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Hey, your Powerball jackpot tonight? Eighth largest in Powerball history. $905 million. So I went ahead and did the math for you. If you hit all those correct numbers tonight for Powerball, after taxes, and you take the lump sum, federal and state taxes, $905 million, that's going to get you $817. Good luck to you. Hey, your weather forecast for northern North Carolina, Southside Virginia, partly cloudy today and tonight. Chance of maybe a shower, maybe a storm. High today, low to mid-90s. Low tonight in the low 70s. It's 70 right now. Partly cloudy. Henderson, Oxford, South Boston, South Hill. 70 right now in Clarksville. Your car lake level this morning, 293.8. And drive with a little extra caution this morning. Some area schools have their opening school day today, and we've got school buses back on the roadways. Be careful. Ashley Cook and Luke Combs up next. It's 7:11.
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0: U.S. 98.3, number one for new country. It's 7:30. Back to it Monday. It's Mike Brooks and Company. It's August 10th. Right now, a mix of sun and clouds. We've got 70. Henderson, Oxford, South Boston, South Hill. 70 right now in Clarksville. Hey, good morning to you, Big Allen D.
1: Thank you, Mike, and good Monday morning. As we kickstart a new work week, here's a look at your U.S. 98.3 traffic. U.S. 360 with steady traffic between South Boston, Clover into Keysville. Watch for slowdowns. Stop-and-go traffic along U.S. 1 Capitol Boulevard between Wake Forest and Raleigh. U.S. 158 having some steady traffic east and westbound between Roxborough, Oxford, Henderson into Warrenton. Do give yourself extra drive time this morning as several schools have started the 2026 school year. Watch for school buses and drive with extra caution in and around bus stops and school zones. The U.S. 98.3 traffic, a service of Whitco, Termite and Pest Control, the Bug Professionals, and don't forget to check them out online at WhitcoBugWarriors.com. I'm Big Allen D with the U.S. 98.3 traffic, first, fast, and accurate.
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3: News. I'm Sue Guzman. President Trump pivoting away from military action in Iran, according to a new Axios report.
4: Instead, the administration is going to increase economic pressure. The president says that they are semi-negotiating. It comes as Iran issued new demands, which include wanting the U.S. to lift its naval blockade, pay for Iran war damages, and unfreeze Iranian assets.
3: Fox's Alex Hogan reporting Israel rejecting the Board of Peace's proposal for peace in Gaza, saying it won't pull out its troops until Hamas is disarmed. U.S. Ambassador to the U.N., Mike Walson, says Israel should not be concerned.
5: These are some details, gotcha. Are important details, but at the end of the day, we are going to disarm Hamas. It's an ISIS-like terrorist organization, and we will have a new Gaza.
3: Walson on Fox's One Nation with Brian Kilmeade. 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
9: This is WREL meteorologist Chris Michaels with the forecast for your Monday. Starting out very warm and humid once again. Today, it's a mix of clouds and sunshine and high temperatures making it into the lower 90s. Can't rule out a few isolated showers and thunderstorms today. A better chance arriving tomorrow evening. Overnight lows in the mid-70s under a partly cloudy sky. Listen here every hour for WREL forecasts. And when severe weather breaks out, we break in.
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1: 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Back to it Monday, 7:42. Mike Brooks and Company, August 10th. Weather forecast for northern North Carolina, Southside Virginia. It's partly cloudy today and tonight. Chance of maybe a shower, maybe a storm. High today, low to mid-90s, low tonight and the low 70s. Right now, 70. Henderson, Oxford, South Boston, South Hill, Clarksville. Check it in right now at 70. TV tonight, you've got Dancing with the Stars, American Ninja Warrior, The 1% Club, and The Quiz. 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McGregor Hall in Henderson. 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
3: 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Hey, by the way, today is National Lazy Day. We have 25 days until we kick off Labor Day weekend. Celebrity birthdays include Joanna Garcia, 47. Angie Harmon, 54 today. Riddick Bowe, former heavyweight champion of the world. He's 59. Antonio Banderas is 66. Rosanna Arquette, 67. Happy birthday. Checking out local celebrities on this Monday, August 10th. Blake Carroll is 17 today in Oxford. Happy birthday. Henry Edmonds of Skelton. Tyler Crute in South Boston. Catherine Curran in Oxford. And Pam Hoyle of Henderson. Happy birthday, everybody. We check those every weekday morning around 7:45. You can always email names to us, us983studio@gmail.com. It's 7:47.

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3: Fox News, I'm CJ Papa. Change in direction from both the U.S. and Iran, but will it lead to peace? Leaders in Iran demanding,
4: calling on the United States to permanently end the war and compensate Iran for damages before the strait would reopen. And President Trump told Axios on Sunday, we are low-keying it. We are only semi-negotiating with them. The president went on to say, we are just watching Iran with its huge inflation and the fact they have no money.
3: Fox's Trey Yanks in Tel Aviv. The price for a gallon of regular gas on average hovering at $4, but it's down 9 cents over the past week. Fox confirming President Trump will be stumping for votes during a tele-rally tonight for interim South Carolina Senator Darlene Graham, a sister of the late Lindsey Graham. A special election primary for his open seat takes place tomorrow. 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
5: The U.S. 98.3 traffic at this time showing NC-50 with heavy traffic and minor slowdowns between downtown Creedmoor and Raleigh. Watch for heavy traffic and minor slowdowns of its own U.S. 15-501 between Durham and Chapel Hill. Steady traffic, U.S. 58 east and westbound between South Boston, Turbeville and Danville, where traffic increases. I-85 with steady to moderate lines of traffic, both directions between South Hill, Henderson, Oxford, Butner, Creedmoor, over Falls Lake into Durham. Also, give yourself extra drive time this morning as several schools have started the 2026 school year. Watch for school buses and drive with caution in and around bus stops and school zones. I'm Big Alan D with the U.S. 98.3 traffic, first, fast, and accurate.
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12: This is WREL meteorologist Chris Michaels with the forecast for your Monday. Starting out very warm and humid once again. Today, it's a mix of clouds and sunshine and high temperatures making it into the lower 90s. Can't rule out a few isolated showers and thunderstorms today. A better chance arriving tomorrow evening. Overnight lows in the mid-70s under a partly cloudy sky. Listen here every hour for WREL forecasts. And when severe weather breaks out, we break in.
11: Right now, mix of sun and clouds, 72. Henderson, Oxford, Clarksville, 71 South Boston, 71 South Hill. Drinks.

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1: 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Welcome back to Monday, 8:10. Mike Brooks and Company, Monday, August 10th. Hey, be careful on the roads this morning. We've got school buses headed out as some schools are kicking off the school year today. We wish all teachers and students the best year ever. Your weather forecast on a Back to It Monday for northern North Carolina, Southside Virginia. It's partly cloudy today and tonight. Chance of showers, maybe a storm mixed in. High today, low to mid-90s. Low tonight, low 70s. Right now, 73 Henderson, Oxford, Clarksville. 72 South Boston, 72 South Hill. Car Lake level right now at 293.8. So your Powerball jackpot tonight, good luck to you. It's the eighth largest in Powerball history, $905 million. So good luck tonight. Watching TV tonight, Dancing with the Stars, American Ninja Warrior, The 1% Club, and The Quiz on TV tonight. 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

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It's 818. Hey, by the way, listen all week long for your chance to win those Shenandoah concert tickets. That show coming up this Saturday, McGregor Hall in Henderson.

0: News. I'm CJ Papa. Change in direction from both the U.S. and Iran, but will it lead to peace? Leaders in Iran demanding,
1: calling on the United States to permanently end the war and compensate Iran for damages before the strait would reopen. And President Trump told Axios on Sunday, we are low-keying it. We are only semi-negotiating with them. The president went on to say, we are just watching Iran with its huge inflation and the fact they have no money.
0: Fox's Trey Yanks in Tel Aviv. The price for a gallon of regular gas on average hovering at $4, but it's down 9 cents over the past week. Fox confirming President Trump will be stumping for votes during a tele-rally tonight for interim South Carolina Senator Darlene Graham, the sister of the late Lindsey Graham. The special election primary for his open seat takes place tomorrow. 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
2: The U.S. 98.3 traffic at this time, continuing to see some steady to moderate lines of traffic along I-85 north and southbound between Henderson, Oxford, Butner, Creedmoor, and Durham, where traffic increases. Steady traffic U.S. 58 east and westbound between.
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6: This is WRAL meteorologist Chris Michaels with the forecast for your Monday. Starting out very warm and humid once again. Today, it's a mix of clouds and sunshine and high temperatures making it into the lower 90s. Can't rule out a few isolated showers and thunderstorms today. A better chance arriving tomorrow evening. Overnight lows in the mid-70s under a partly cloudy sky. Listen here every hour for WRAL forecasts. And when severe weather breaks out, we break in.
5: Right now, 73, Henderson, Oxford, Clarksville, 72, South Boston, 72, South Hill,

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1: 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Back to it Monday, 8:40, 20 away from 9. It's Mike Brooks and Company, Monday, August 10th. Powerball jackpot, a whopping $905 million. Good luck to you tonight. Your weather forecast for northern North Carolina, Southside Virginia. It's partly to variably cloudy today and tonight. Chance of maybe showers and maybe a couple of storms mixed in. High today, low to mid-90s. Low tonight, low 70s. 74, Henderson, Oxford, Clarksville. 72, South Boston. 72 right now, South Hill. Carr Lake level, 293.8 this morning. Let's find out what happened back in the day for August 10th. It was on this date 205 years ago, 1821. Missouri, the Show Me State, became our 24th state in the Union. And it was on this date 180 years ago, 1846. Congress chartered the Smithsonian Institute, named in honor of English scientist Joseph Smithson, who donated $500,000 to the project. And that's what happened on this date back in the day. Up next on a Back to It Monday, Riley Green, Russell Dickerson, and Megan Maroney. It's 8:42.
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4: Pelosi diplomatic efforts are ongoing to reopen the Strait of Hormuz, but Iranian officials are making fresh demands.
5: Iran's Supreme National Security Council issued a statement calling on the United States to permanently end the war and compensate Iran for damages before the strait would reopen. Iran's foreign minister says even if a deal is reached, it doesn't necessarily mean the strait will stay open.
4: Fox's Trey Yanks.
5: President Trump told Axios on Sunday, quote, "We are low-keying it. We are only semi-negotiating with them."
4: Americans head to the polls in several primaries tomorrow, including Minnesota, where Democrat socialists are on the ballot.
6: Francesca Hong is making a final push before Tuesday's Democratic primary for governor. She's faced criticism over social media posts from the past where she called to cancel Thanksgiving, abolish ICE, and abolish prisons.
4: Fox's Alex Hogan. 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
9: This is WREL meteorologist Chris Michaels with the forecast for your Monday. Starting out very warm and humid once again. Today, it's a mix of clouds and sunshine and high temperatures making it into the lower 90s. Can't rule out a few isolated showers and thunderstorms today. A better chance arriving tomorrow evening. Overnight lows in the mid-70s under a partly cloudy sky. Listen here every hour for WRAL forecasts. And when severe weather breaks out, we break in.
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1: 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We're back to it on a Monday. It's Mike Brooks and Company. It's Monday, August 10th. Today, National Lazy Day. We have 25 days until we kick off Labor Day weekend. Your weather forecast. Northern North Carolina, Southside Virginia, partly to variably cloudy. Chance of showers, maybe storms today, high in the low to mid-90s. Mostly clear tonight with a chance of a shower, maybe a storm, low tonight in the low 70s. Carr Lake level at 293.8. 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Your Powerball jackpot tonight, $905 million. Good luck to you. Up next on a Back to It Monday, Zach John King, Mitchell Tenpenny, and Ella Langley. Good morning to you.
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5: This is WREL meteorologist Chris Michaels with the forecast for your Monday. Starting out very warm and humid once again. Today, it's a mix of clouds and sunshine and high temperatures making it into the lower 90s. Can't rule out a few isolated showers and thunderstorms today. A better chance arriving tomorrow evening. Overnight lows in the mid-70s under a partly cloudy sky. Listen here every hour for WREL forecasts. And when severe weather breaks out, we break in.
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0: US 98.3, number one for new country, and 52-minute music hours. We're back to it on a Monday. It's Mike Brooks and Company on this Monday, August 10th. Your weather forecast: northern North Carolina, south side Virginia, partly to variably cloudy today and tonight. Chance of showers, maybe a storm mixed in. High today, low to mid-90s. Low tonight in the low 70s. Hey, join me and Big Alan D coming up Sunday. It's your number one beach music party, Carolina Ocean Drive, every Sunday from 1 to 7. Kelly's going to kick off a Monday 52-minute music hour on the way. She's got Dierks Bentley, Luke Combs, Kenny Chesney, and more. 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
3: News. I'm CJ Papa. President Trump telling Axios we are low-keying it, choosing economic power over military might for now. Fox's Trey Yanks has more from Tel Aviv.
4: The Wall Street Journal reports for weeks President Trump has been laying the groundwork to declare victory in the Iran war should Tehran fully reopen the Strait of Hormuz, even floating the idea privately to senior aides that he's willing to walk away without a nuclear deal, U.S. officials said.
3: A Ukrainian drone attack today deep inside Russia.
5: The head of the Tatarstan region says a massive drone attack from Ukraine targeted industrial and civilian facilities in Nizhnekamsk. That city's home to oil refineries and a petrochemical plant.
3: Fox's Jonathan Savage, at least 13 are dead, including a child, 75 wounded. Feeling lucky, the Powerball tonight, the jackpot, $905 million. 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

U.S. 98.3 is number one for new country. Hey, happy Monday. I'm Kelly, starting my workday and my work week with Carrie Underwood. She said I'm

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3: I'm Roxanne Evans. Iran demanding major concessions before the strait reopens.
4: Iran's Supreme National Security Council issued a statement calling on the United States to permanently end the war and compensate Iran for damages before the strait would reopen. Iran's foreign minister says even if a deal is reached, it doesn't necessarily mean the strait will stay open.
3: That's Fox's Trey Yingst. Israeli Prime Minister Benjamin Netanyahu rejecting key elements of a Gaza peace deal, calling for Hamas to disarm before any Israeli withdrawal.
5: He also says a Palestinian state will not be established as long as he's prime minister.
3: That's Fox's Marianne Rafferty. Candidates are making a final push in critical primary races. Six states head to the polls tomorrow, including a special primary in South Carolina to replace the late Senator Lindsey Graham. 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
1: 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George Burge, Josh Ross, I'll play him soon. Here's Luke Bryan.

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0: 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We're number one for new country. I am Kelly. Going to be a hot one today. Make sure you stay hydrated. We'll check the forecast in a few minutes. Then it's back to the music with Lauren Elena.
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0: I'm WRAL meteorologist Elizabeth Gardner with the forecast for this afternoon. Definitely going to be a hot one. Our highs will be in the low to mid 90s and the heat index easily right around 100 to 103. We also have a small chance for afternoon and evening storms. We'll be in the mid 70s overnight tonight and then back into the mid 90s tomorrow with a better chance of some stronger thunderstorms. Listen here every hour for WRAL forecasts, and when severe weather breaks out, we break in.
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1: US 98.3, always number one for new country. It's Kelly with another 52-minute music hour loaded up. Should get us most of the way through the midday. Taylor Swift, Garth Brooks in there. Jordan Davis starts it off moments from now.
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US 98.3, number one for new country. It's Kelly in the midst of your Monday midday. Drew Baldridge and Megan Maroney ahead. Here's George Strait with an all-time favorite.

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1: 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I am Kelly. Look for highs in the upper 90s today. That forecast is on the way, followed by Ella Langley, Old Dominion, and Taylor Swift.
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1: I'm WRAL meteorologist Elizabeth Gardner with the forecast for this afternoon. Definitely going to be a hot one. Our highs will be in the low to mid 90s and the heat index easily right around 100 to 103. We also have a small chance for afternoon and evening storms. We'll be in the mid 70s overnight tonight and then back into the mid 90s tomorrow with a better chance of some stronger thunderstorms. Listen here every hour for WRAL forecasts, and when severe weather breaks out, we break in.
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4: Fox News, I'm Roxanne Evans. Iran says the Strait of Hormuz will stay closed until the U.S. changes course. President Trump stepping up economic pressure. Ukraine launches a major drone attack inside Russia, killing at least 13 people as fighting escalates. And several states holding primaries tomorrow. In South Carolina, voters will fill the late Senator Lindsey Graham's seat. His sister, the interim senator, joined Fox and Friends to weigh in on key issues.
5: They talk about affordability. They talk about gas prices. They talk about the price of groceries. They talk about the cost of health care. I have two daughters with serious health issues, so I know how it feels to pay outrageous medical bills. It's a struggle. It can easily bankrupt a family.
4: Darlene Graham will hold a tele rally with President Trump tonight. 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

0: US 98.3, number one for new country. It's Kelly. We're going to take a short break. Got your weather forecast in there. Then it's back to the music with Shaboozy, Kane Brown, and Thomas Rhett, all loaded up just for you.
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0: I'm WRAL meteorologist Elizabeth Gardner with the forecast for this afternoon. Definitely going to be a hot one. Our highs will be in the low to mid 90s and the heat index easily right around 100 to 103. We also have a small chance for afternoon and evening storms. We'll be in the mid 70s overnight tonight and then back into the mid 90s tomorrow with a better chance of some stronger thunderstorms. Listen here every hour for WRAL forecasts, and when severe weather breaks out, we break in.
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0: 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I am Kelly. 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
1: U.S. 98.3 is number one for new country all Monday long. Zach John King coming up very soon. I've got an all-time favorite from Little Texas and Chris Young in the next set of music that begins right after your forecast.
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1: I'm WRAL meteorologist Elizabeth Gardner with the forecast for this afternoon. Definitely going to be a hot one. Our highs will be in the low to mid 90s and the heat index easily right around 100 to 103. We also have a small chance for afternoon and evening storms. We'll be in the mid 70s overnight tonight and then back into the mid 90s tomorrow with a better chance of some stronger thunderstorms. Listen here every hour for WRAL forecasts, and when severe weather breaks out, we break in.
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0: US 98.3, number one for new country. I am Kelly. I got to bounce on out of here. Justin is ready to sit in the shotgun seat, and he's ready to play you tons of cool music all afternoon long. He's got a 52-minute music hour that starts with Ella Langley next. Stick around for Justin. He's on the way in.
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4: Fox News, I'm Roxanne Evans. Iran demanding major concessions before the Strait of Hormuz reopens.
5: Iran's Supreme National Security Council issued a statement calling on the United States to permanently end the war and compensate Iran for damages before the strait would reopen. Iran's foreign minister says even if a deal is reached, it doesn't necessarily mean the strait will stay open.
4: Fox's Trey Yingst, Israel rejecting key elements of a Gaza peace deal, calling for Hamas to disarm.
6: He also says a Palestinian state will not be established as long as he's prime minister.
4: Fox's Marianne Rafferty, a massive earthquake struck Western Colombia. Dozens are confirmed dead. And candidates making a final push ahead of several primary races tomorrow, including in South Carolina, to replace the late Senator Lindsey Graham's seat. 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
1: US 98.3, number one for new country with Justin Lloyd for the evening show as we roll into the 3 o'clock hour. Hopefully your Monday return of the work week didn't beat you up too bad. If so, hey, you know, Mondays, they like that sometimes. Good news is it's almost over. Coming up, we got Riley Green, Dustin Lynch, and Kane Brown right now. Chase Matthews.

0: Number one for new country. We're US 98.3. I'm Justin Lloyd. You're on the evening show. And I love living where we live. Sometimes I get sad because apparently there's food in other places that I'll never experience. And what I'm talking about is I saw online where the double char from Habit Burger and Grill was named the best fast food burger in America by USA Today. I don't even know what that is. Never even heard of the place. The double double from In-N-Out finished second. I've heard of In-N-Out, but there's none nearby. And the original double from Freddy's came in third. What is Freddy's? Why are none of these places anywhere near me? Needless to say, I'm ready for dinner. I'm starving. Kane Brown, Luke Combs, and Jason Aldean on the way after your forecast next on US 98.3.
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5: I'm WRAL meteorologist Elizabeth Gardner with the forecast for this afternoon. Definitely going to be a hot one. Our highs will be in the low to mid 90s and the heat index easily right around 100 to 103. We also have a small chance for afternoon and evening storms. We'll be in the mid 70s overnight tonight and then back into the mid 90s tomorrow with a better chance of some stronger thunderstorms. Listen here every hour for WRAL forecasts, and when severe weather breaks out, we break in.
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I'm Justin Lloyd. You're on the evening show, and you know I roll out around 7 o'clock, but when I go, there is not a single reason to follow me out. In fact, stick around. Evan and Paul has got you covered with all of your favorite country artists. 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

0: US 98.3, we're number one for new country. And I'm Justin Lloyd. You're on the evening show. And sit tight, 52 minutes of music on the way for you. Some Chris Young, Thomas Rhett, and Ella Langley when we get you back to it next.
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3: Fox News, I'm John Saucier. A powerful 7.4 magnitude earthquake hitting western Colombia today, killing over 70 people, trapping residents in collapsed buildings, forcing people to evacuate their homes. The epicenter in San Jose del Palmar, a community of around 4,800 people, some 250 miles west of Bogota, according to the U.S. Geological Survey. The quake also felt in neighboring Ecuador and Panama, although minimal damage reported there. Joint Base Charleston is being renamed to Joint Base Lindsey Graham in honor of the late senator who passed away last month. Treasury Secretary Scott Bessent is from South Carolina, says the move will preserve Lindsey Graham's legacy.
4: From today forward, these planes will have Joint Base Graham on their tail. A reminder that Senator Graham was the American people's workhorse.
3: The Senate passing new sanctions designed to punish Russia for its war in Ukraine in honor of Senator Graham. 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
1: We're US 98.3. We're number one for new country. And I'm Justin Lloyd on the evening show at the top of the 4 o'clock hour. Hopefully having yourself a wonderful return to the work week. Hey, I know it can be a little tough, but the good news is it's almost over. And it don't help that it was super hot today. Josh Ross, Hardy, and Lauren Elena on the way right now. Dylan Marlowe.

0: US 98.3 is number one for new country, but we also love to crank up your all-time favorites, mix it up, and giving you the best of both worlds. I'm Justin Lloyd. Thank you so much for letting me ride shotgun. And so, you know, if you watch sports, the term traded makes sense, right? If you don't watch sports, you're like, what does that mean? Players get traded all the time. It's part of the game. Well, how would you feel if you were traded at work like an athlete? In a poll, 23% of people say they would have a positive reaction to being traded, but 29% would be very upset if it happened to them. I mean, considering I work my dream job, I'd be pretty sad, but you know, hey, we'll see. Where am I going?
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5: This is WRAL meteorologist Kat Campbell with the forecast for tonight. Skies are mostly clear with lows dipping into the lower 70s. Tuesday, it's partly cloudy and hot. Highs reach the mid-90s with a chance for some storms. Any storms that move in could become severe with damaging winds. Wednesday, we're back in the mid-90s with isolated storms. Listen here every hour for WRAL forecasts. And when severe weather breaks out, we break in.
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I'm Justin Lloyd, and you know, getting you home in the evenings, it's an easy task, especially to put a smile on your face because, well, the day's over. 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

0: US 98.3 at the bottom of the 4 o'clock hour with 52 minutes of music on the way. So hands on the wheel and away from the dial. We'll crank it up with Dan and Shay, Keith Urban, and Taylor Swift on the way for you next.
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4: Fox News, I'm John Saucier. A powerful 7.4 magnitude earthquake hitting Western Columbia today, killing over 70 people, trapping residents in collapsed buildings, forcing people to evacuate their homes. The epicenter in San Jose del Palma, a community of around 4,800 people, some 250 miles west of Bogota, according to the U.S. Geological Survey. The quake also felt in neighboring Ecuador and Panama, although minimal damage reported there. Joint Base Charleston is being renamed to Joint Base Lindsey Graham in honor of the late senator who passed away last month. Treasury Secretary Scott Bessent is from South Carolina, says the move will preserve Lindsey Graham's legacy.
5: From today forward, these planes will have Joint Base Graham on their tail. A reminder that Senator Graham was the American people's workhorse.
4: The Senate passing new sanctions designed to punish Russia for its war in Ukraine in honor of Senator Graham. 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
2: Number one for new country. We're US 98.3. I'm Justin Lloyd, and you're on the evening show a little past five. Glad to be alive and thrilled to be with you. Hey, sit tight. We got some dumb criminal news on the way right now. It's Luke Bryan. This true.

0: US 98.3, when number one for new country. I'm Justin Lloyd, and it is time for a little dumb criminal news. So today, where are we traveling to? Well, back to Florida, where a 42-year-old man was working at a Planet Fitness where he reportedly stole a female member's credit card and then used it to buy food and beer at a local barbecue joint. Planet Fitness is not the place I would expect that. So it doesn't reflect on the business, but you know, still be better, people. Be better. That guy is facing all kinds of charges. Don't steal people's stuff. Brandon Lake, Kenny Chesney, and Ella Langley on the way after you forecast next on US 98.3. I wonder if that'll give people more of an excuse not to go to the gym now.
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5: This is WRAL meteorologist Kat Campbell with the forecast for tonight. Skies are mostly clear with lows dipping into the lower 70s. Tuesday, it's partly cloudy and hot. Highs reach the mid-90s with a chance for some storms. Any storms that move in could become severe with damaging winds. Wednesday, we're back in the mid-90s with isolated storms. Listen here every hour for WRAL forecasts. And when severe weather breaks out, we break in.
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0: Number one for new country. 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I'm Justin Lloyd, and we're at the bottom of the 5 o'clock hour with 52 minutes of music on the way from Low Cash, Dustin Lynch, and Alexandra Kay when we get back to it next.
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3: Fox News, I'm John Saucier. President Trump signing an executive order to reevaluate the government's recommended childhood vaccines. He tells reporters in the Oval Office he plans to cut that list down to 11 and break up the measles, mumps, and rubella shots.
4: The most serious and dangerous diseases, along with the MMR, which hopefully will be split up. You have the MMR. We want it in three separate vaccinations, given at separate times.
3: Medical groups have sued to block an earlier attempt to review the vaccine schedule, and a judge ruled in their favor. A powerful 7.4 magnitude earthquake hitting western Colombia today, killing over 100 people, trapping residents under debris of collapsed buildings, forcing people to evacuate their homes. The epicenter of this quake in San Jose del Palmar, a community of about 4,800 people, some 250 miles west of Bogota, according to the U.S. Geological Survey. They could feel a quake in Bogota, as also felt in neighboring Ecuador and Panama. 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

0: Holmes, Back in the Saddle.
1: Number one for new country. We're US 98.3. I'm Justin Lloyd. It's a little past six, and hopefully having yourself a wonderful Monday. Getting back into that work week groove. Hopefully your weekend was good. I know it went by too fast, but here's crossing our fingers that the work week will do the same. Riley Green, Megan Maroney, and Old Dominion on the way right now. Russell Dickerson.

0: US 98.3 with Justin hanging out on a Monday evening. Hopefully having yourself a wonderful return to the work week. I know it's a little tough, but the good news is it's mostly behind you. And I don't know if you missed it. I certainly did. You know, last Friday was International Beer Day. I didn't realize beer got a holiday, but, you know, I feel like it deserves it. So there was an article online busting beer myths. So some of the myths: drinking a lot of beer doesn't give you a beer belly. It certainly does. Dark beers aren't necessarily stronger. It's just in how they're made. And draft beer isn't more likely to give you a hangover. So it's not necessarily the quality of the beer that has to do with the hangover. It's just the fact that, you know, you're drinking alcohol. So, you know, drink responsibly. Old Dominion, Lauren Lana, Mitchell Tenpenny, get us back to the music after you forecast next on US 98.3.
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6: This is WRAL meteorologist Kat Campbell with the forecast for tonight. Skies are mostly clear with lows dipping into the lower 70s. Tuesday, it's partly cloudy and hot. Highs reach the mid-90s with a chance for some storms. Any storms that move in could become severe with damaging winds. Wednesday, we're back in the mid-90s with isolated storms. Listen here every hour for WRAL forecasts. And when severe weather breaks out, we break in.
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4: The National Weather Service in Wakefield has issued a severe thunderstorm warning for southeastern Chesterfield County in central Virginia, Mecklenburg County, the city of Colonial Heights in central Virginia, the city of Hopewell in south central Virginia, southern Lunenburg County, southeastern Nodaway County, the city of Petersburg in south central Virginia, Prince George County, Dinwiddie County, southeastern Amelia County in central Virginia, Brunswick County, until 7:15 p.m. At 6:28 p.m., severe thunderstorms were located along a line extending from near Manboro to near Fort Barfoot to 8 miles northwest of South Hill, moving southeast at 30 miles per hour. Hazard, 60 miles per hour wind gusts. Source, radar indicated. Impact, expect damage to trees and power lines. Severe thunderstorms will be near South Hill and Dundas around 6:35 p.m. La Crosse, Alberta, and Sutherland around 6:40 p.m. Dinwiddie, McKinney, Broadnecks, and DeWitt around 6:45 p.m. Lawrenceville around 6:55 p.m. Other locations impacted by these severe thunderstorms include Aiken's Fork, Wilburn, Dolphin, Bowen's Corner, Finneywood, Wharf Store, Forksville, Fairview, Pocahontas State Park, and Plantersville. For your protection, move to an interior room on the lowest floor of a building. Please report severe weather by calling 757-899-2415, posting to the National Weather Service Wakefield Facebook page, or using @WakefieldWe. Repeating, a severe thunderstorm warning has been issued until 7:15 p.m. for the following counties: in Virginia, Brunswick, Lunenburg, and Mecklenburg.

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Hey, number one for new country. I'm Justin Lloyd. 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However, getting you up and moving with a smile on your face, now that's a challenge. For that, we've got the man for the job, the one and only, my man, Mr. Mike Brooks. 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
1: US 98.3, number one for new country, while cranking up your all-time favorites, mixing it up, and giving you the best of both worlds. I'm Justin Lloyd, and that'll do it for me. Thank you so much for spending some time with me. We'll do it again tomorrow for you Tuesday. We'll crank it up around 3 o'clock, so tune that dial my way and hang out with me. In the meantime, the Taste of Country Nights crew up next. Be good, be safe, get yourself out there, and go be nice to someone. I'll see you soon.
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4: News. I'm John Saucier. President Trump said this weekend the United States is semi-negotiating with Iran as he ups the economic pressure. He tells reporters in the Oval Office if Iran's going to ask for reparations, then the United States is entitled to damages also.
5: All of the people that were so badly hurt, so badly wounded or killed, many thousands of people, and maybe damages for the 52,000 protesters over the last 4 months that were killed in Iran. We think their family should get damages.
4: Fire crews battling blazes that have burned at least 10,000 acres and more than 900 homes near Spokane, Washington. The governor of the state, Bob Ferguson, announces he'll ask the Trump administration for a major disaster declaration.
6: To demonstrate how devastating these fires have been in our communities and to urge the administration to grant our request.
4: No serious injuries or deaths have been reported. A person has been arrested and accused of setting one of these fires. America's listening to Fox News.
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0: Taste of Country Nights. Evan Paul here with Blake Shelton. What's the most dad thing you do now that you're a stepdad?
1: Oh, I do a lot of dad stuff. I guess the most like cliche dad thing I do every single day when the kids get home from school, Apollo, our youngest, we throw the football for about 30 minutes. And he's got this thing he loves to jump on the trampoline while I throw the football to him. So he can do like the, you know, the crazy, you know, Odell Beckham catches and DeAndre Hopkins stuff. And then Zuma, we'll spend about, you know, 20 minutes with him and his guitar, you know. And it's not me showing him stuff. It's him showing me stuff that, you know, have you heard this song? Have you heard of this artist? Listen to this song. You know, it's almost every single day. I love it. I can't wait till they get home. Girl.

0: Max McNown, that's Better Me For You on Taste of Country Nights. I'm hanging out here with Lauren Elena. I'm about to play your new song with Chase Matthew, All My Exes. Where is somewhere that you've heard it in public that kind of stands out to you?
1: I heard it in the airport the other day. And so did Chase. Chase, actually, we're sending videos back and forth. It's really crazy to hear it in the wild. You know, like,
2: yeah, I bet.
1: In the car, like with the radio on, makes sense, but it's really fun when you're like, I heard it. I think I heard it at my brother heard it at Cracker Barrel.
2: Which, and he texts you right away.
1: If anyone's ever been in the Waffle House with my niece Annie Bo, they definitely hear it there because she single-handedly is playing me on the jukebox. I mean, she has made me some money in the Waffle House on the jukebox. Another

0: That's brand new country from Lauren Elena featuring Chase Matthew. It's called All My Exes on Taste of Country Nights. Funny story, when I interviewed Chase Matthew, I asked him what it was like having two first names as your first and last name, Chase Matthew. And then he was like, I don't know, you tell me, Evan Paul. And I was like, dude, that blew my mind. Hey, coming up next, Gavin Adcock is in the house. We're going to play Wannabe and Morgan Wallen, Been By Now, which is already the most played song on country radio. That was fast. We'll get up to that coming up next on Taste of Country Nights with Evan Paul.
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3: 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Rankings done by 2025 ACSI survey.
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0: News. I'm John Saucier. President Trump said this weekend the United States is semi-negotiating with Iran as he ups the economic pressure. He tells reporters in the Oval Office, if Iran is going to ask for reparations, then the United States is entitled to damages also.
1: All of the people that were so badly hurt, so badly wounded or killed, many thousands of people, and maybe damages for the 52,000 protesters over the last 4 months that were killed in Iran. We think their family should get damages.
0: Fire crews are battling blazes that have burned at least 10,000 acres and more than 900 homes near Spokane, Washington. The governor of the state, Bob Ferguson, announces he'll ask the Trump administration for a major disaster declaration.
2: To demonstrate how devastating these fires have been in our communities and to urge the administration to grant our request.
0: No serious injuries or deaths have been reported. A person has been arrested and accused of setting one of these fires. America's listening to Fox News.